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That is right. Saturday, June 7th and Sunday the 8th. They're celebrating Greek culture at Bicentennial Park on the Esplanade. We all know what Glenty's all about. And it's the food, it's the atmosphere, it's the entertainment. It is such an incredible couple of days. It was established in 1988. The festival celebrates Greek

Fairfax. And from the stage I can tell that she can't let go and she can't relax. And just before she hangs her head to cry,